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0: Classic rock that really rocks on the Wizard. 106.7 WIZN knocking on heaven's door with Guns N' Roses. I'm sure you saw the pictures on the news of the new drive-thru restaurant in Colchester. It's literally a drive-thru restaurant, the Burger King in Colchester. Somebody actually drove their pickup truck right into the lobby and parked it right there, the restaurant, inside the restaurant. How this happened, I don't know. A man drove his pickup truck into the Colchester Burger King on Sunday morning. Luckily, no one was injured, but there are pictures of a GMC white pickup truck completely inside the restaurant, causing substantial damage to the doorway and the lobby. I wonder if he got his Whopper.
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0: The Stroke from Billy Squire on The Wizard, 106.7 WIZN, and more classic rock that really rocks. Coming up here on WIZN, Pink Floyd, ZZ Top, Aerosmith, and a bunch more on the way. 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

0: 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Buskey here looking ahead at the forecast from NBC5. They have the extended 10-day forecast here. Yes, so tomorrow some isolated thunderstorms, but the high will be very warm, up to 87. Scattered showers on Wednesday, 76. Thursday, mostly sunny, 58. And Friday, partly cloudy and 66. More classic rock that really rocks coming up here on The Wizard.
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0: Classic rock that really rocks on the Wizard 106.7 WIZN YouTube. Pride in the name of love and more classic rock that really rocks coming up here on the Wizard with Poison, Tom Petty, Rush, and Marshall Tucker on the way. So this Friday at 5, we're kicking off the Memorial Day 500 countdown. It's brought to you by New England Automotive. And we'll be counting down the top 500 most kick-ass classic rock songs of all time. Joey Vega is going to have the number one song on Monday afternoon here on The Wizard. It's The Wizard's Memorial Day 500, presented by New England Automotive, also brought to you by Neutral Vodka Seltzer, Real Juice, Island Auto Haven, Royal Enfield of Vermont, the Five Corner Variety, North Star Fireworks, Powderhorn Outdoor Sports Incorporated, and 106.7 WIZN. 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

Phil Collins on this hazy, hot, humid, whatever you want to call it day here. I'll take it. I've been waiting for these warm days for a while. 608 here on the highway to Mel with the Clash rocking the Casbah here on the Wizard.

0: 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The other thing that we add in is, of course, your weather forecast to let you know what's going to be happening outside. Just a note in case you hadn't heard, it's going to be a warm one today, a little bit hotter, it seems like, than maybe initially anticipated. So that's on the way to you, and then we'll take the stairs coming up here on The Wizard.
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1: And now, here's a look at your Wizard weather forecast from NBC5.
8: Hot and humid today with sunshine and a few passing thunderstorms. Some of those may be severe, but we're not thinking the coverage is going to be widespread. It's only a few towns, the high 90. Tonight, showers around. It's humid and warm, the low 70. And for tomorrow, showers move south throughout the day, the high 76. By Thursday, sunshine and much cooler, the high 59. I'm NBC5 Chief Meteorologist Tyler Jankowski.
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0: David Bowie with some fame here on 106.7 WIZN, 632 here on the Highway to Metal. And, of course, all of the preparations for Memorial Day are on the way. Of course, part of my weekend is celebrating my oldest. Yeah, it's going to be her birthday today. I'm not going to tell you how old she is because it makes me feel old. So, just know that... she's over 25. I'll just say that. That there you go. So yeah, Memorial Day weekend. Also have my brother's sister-in-law coming up with their kids. So yeah, it's gonna be a fun one. And hopefully I'll be able to get out on the boat for just a little bit. But one thing's for sure, we'll be cranking the tunes. The top 500 most badass classic rock songs. We're gonna be counting them down. Joe kicks it off at 5 p.m. on Friday, and then Joe wraps it up sometime during his shift on Monday, which is, of course, Memorial Day. So we will also share that list and, yeah, all of the details that I just told you at our website, WYZN.com. But it's a fun thing we do this time of year, every year, the Memorial Day 500. We're with you, playing the whole playlist for your entire weekend. On the way, we got more classic rock that really rocks, and I'm pretty sure that's all that matters here at 633 on the Highway to Mel on 106.7 WIZN.
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0: Brian Adams with some humidity and heat of his own here in the summer of 69 at 6:50 here on 106.7 WIZN. And let's take a look at today. It's May Ray Day. Yeah, the day that, you know, basically we seem to switch from spring sun to really summer sun. And that definitely seems like it is what's happening today. It's also Plant Something Day. Yeah, maybe plant your AC or maybe some medicinal herbs, if you know what I'm saying. Also National Devil's Food Cake Day, which, why do they call it food cake? You know what, that's okay. It's delicious. Birthdays today, Michael Shea is 43 from SNL's Weekend Update. Kevin Garnett is 50, former NBA. Bill Laimbeer is the magical age of 69. He is also an ex-NBA. He was a thug for the Detroit Pistons, one of the dirtiest players in the game. Bill Rudd is 72, AC/DC's drummer from 75 to 83, and then from 94 to 2015. Archie Manning is 77, former quarterback for the New Orleans Saints. He's father of Peyton and Eli. Grace Jones, 78, supermodel, singer, and actress. Zula from Conan the Destroyer and a Bond villain in View to a Kill. Pete Townsend, 81, and let's see, would have been Dusty Hill from ZZ Top, and Peter Mayhew, not music, but he was Chewbacca in 7 Star Wars movies, birthdays today. This day in rock history, in 2000, the Allman Brothers Band announced they're going on tour without Dickie Betts, their founding guitarist, over creative differences. 1975, Skinner released Saturday Night Special as a single. The B-side is Made in the Shade, the only single, by the way, released from the Nothing Fancy album. And in 1979, a band from the UK, Supertramp, hits number one in America with their album Breakfast in America, the sixth album from them. By the way, thanks to several hit singles, one of those I've got coming up after your news and weather, along with more classic rock that really rocks. And yeah. News and weather is next here on The Wizard.
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12: Good morning, I'm Adrian Pastor. Five people in Vermont are sick from a salmonella outbreak linked to backyard poultry. The Vermont Department of Health says salmonella can spread easily in backyard chickens and ducks. Experts recommend washing your hands after touching poultry and eggs. Vermont Governor Phil Scott is creating an economic task force on artificial intelligence. He says the group will learn how to use the technology for responsible growth and efficiency in state government. The first recommendations will be due in 90 days. New York lawmakers have extended the state budget deadline for a 13th time. It comes 2 weeks after Governor Kathy Hochul said she had reached an agreement with legislative leaders. The delays create challenges for local towns and school districts, which factor state funding into their own budgets. The FBI is investigating a deadly shooting in San Diego as a hate crime. Police say two teenagers opened fire at an Islamic center yesterday. Three men were killed. The two suspects were also found dead from self-inflicted gunshot wounds. For NBC5 News, I'm Adrian Pastor.
13: Hot and humid today with sunshine and a few passing thunderstorms. Some of those may be severe, but we're not thinking the coverage is going to be widespread. It's only a few towns, the high 90. Tonight, showers around. It's humid and warm, the low 70. And for tomorrow, showers move south throughout the day, the high 76. By Thursday, sunshine and much cooler, the high 59. I'm NBC5 Chief Meteorologist Tyler Jankowski.
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14: 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Can't you tell that's Mel?
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106.7 WYZN. You didn't think I wasn't going to play something for Pete Townsend. Come on, it's his birthday today. We got some police now with Roxanne here at 7:14 as things are starting to melt just slightly outside. I feel like I'm going to need some ice cream. A lot of ice cream today.

0: Heart going crazy on you here on 106.7 WIZN. And thankfully, things seem to be pretty good with the sisters, even though Anne, you know, going out doing some solo stuff on her own, not leaving Nancy Wilson behind in her life, recently was interviewed and said that, yeah, they do have a bit of a delicate relationship, but thankfully that they have always shared that great musical bond, because while other kids, they say, or Anne said recently in an interview, were outside playing with dolls or horses or whatever, they were upstairs playing on their guitars, and that thankfully they have learned you can't just sweep things under the rug, that communication is something that they are enjoying, healthy communication, because sweeping things under the rug, they discovered, just did not work. The tension builds, things get more ugly, and they actually know how to deal with it now and actually can talk it out like grown-ups, which is good, because we want them to continue playing. Of course, Anne coming to the Flynn later this year. It's on our concert calendar at WIZN.com. On the way, got your weather forecast, and we're going to head a couple hours south here on 106.7 WIZN.
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12: And now, here's a look at your Wizard weather forecast from NBC5.
13: Hot and humid today with sunshine and a few passing thunderstorms. Some of those may be severe, but we're not thinking the coverage is going to be widespread. It's only a few towns, the high 90. Tonight, showers around. It's humid and warm, the low 70. And for tomorrow, showers move south throughout the day, the high 76. By Thursday, sunshine and much cooler, the high 59. I'm NBC5 Chief Meteorologist Tyler Jankowski.
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0: Skid Row here on The Wizard, 106.7 WIZN, 736, and time for a Booze Buddy update. And yesterday, I was enjoying some Angostura bitters. A friend of mine had me looking at some of his audio equipment and giving him some input and made me an old-fashioned while I was sitting there. Well, Angostura Bitters has been around for a while. They celebrated their 200th anniversary in 2024. So yeah, 202 years, and they are now expanding beyond bitters, taking a broader role in cocktail creation through, among other things, some new syrups. They already refreshed the design of their rum range. They created a new ready-to-drink cocktail called the Cubata. Well, now they have two new syrups called Angostura Damaris Sugar Syrup, a dark and full-bodied syrup, they say, layered with notes of toasted molasses, warm caramel, and a hint of smoke. They say it'll complement aged spirits such as bourbon, rye whiskey, and dark rums, and will enhance cocktails such as the old-fashioned, new way you can make it. Then the brand Spicy Honey Syrup offers a bold balance of smooth honey sweetness and lingering chili heat. That's ideal, they say, for tequila, mezcal, or even some whiskey cocktails. They say the spicy margarita is definitely the place where you want to put that in. So the small bottle is going to be available for about $12, 375-milliliter bottle. Not as small as like the tiny Angostura Bitters bottles that I normally buy. But yeah, those will be available, if not already, very, very soon for you. So look for those at your favorite retailer. On the way, we got some Aerosmith and more classic rock that really rocks coming up here on The Wizard.
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0: 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You want to shred like them? Well, maybe consider shredding on a guitar that pays homage to those retro games that we used to dump too many quarters in the arcade. That, you know, you can now just buy the cabinet that's in your house, and next to it, you can hang up the Fender guitar, because they have teamed up with Bandai Namco to release a new edition celebrating 75 years of the Telecaster, while they're celebrating 45 years of Pac-Man in one item. Yeah, the teams have released the limited edition Pac-Man Player 2 Telecaster. Two legacies, one item, and it costs about $1,100. But it has the iconic maze. Of course, Pac-Man's on there, surrounded by the ghosts Blinky, Inky, Pinky, and Clyde, all in hot pursuit, with the Fender X Pac-Man logo on the reverse of it as well. There is a clothing release that sadly is exclusive to Japan that lands in July. But, you know, maybe these things will make it onto, like, eBay or something like that. But one of the things I would love, in addition, of course, you know, the shirts that they're going to be selling would be one of the baseball caps that has the Fender F logo on, a stone gray cap with Inky or a black cap with Blinky. Either one of those sound fine to me. I have a Pac-Man beer mug, so this Fender, you know, a Pac-Man standing arcade game, and my beer glass would all look nice next to each other. I was saying, if anybody's looking for a gift for me, there you go. I never am short on gift ideas. On the way for myself. News and weather. We got more classic rock, but really rocks. We got some spots, we got some lady rock, and more on the way to you here on The Wizard.
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11: Good morning, I'm Adrian Pastor. Five people in Vermont are sick from a salmonella outbreak linked to backyard poultry. The Vermont Department of Health says salmonella can spread easily in backyard chickens and ducks. Experts recommend washing your hands after touching poultry and eggs. Vermont Governor Phil Scott is creating an economic task force on artificial intelligence. He says the group will learn how to use the technology for responsible growth and efficiency in state government. The first recommendations will be due in 90 days. New York lawmakers have extended the state budget deadline for a 13th time. It comes 2 weeks after Governor Kathy Hochul said she had reached an agreement with legislative leaders. The delays create challenges for local towns and school districts, which factor state funding into their own budgets. The FBI is investigating a deadly shooting in San Diego as a hate crime. Police say two teenagers opened fire at an Islamic center yesterday. Three men were killed. The two suspects were also found dead from self-inflicted gunshot wounds. For NBC 5 News, I'm Adrian Pastor.
12: Hot and humid today with sunshine and a few passing thunderstorms. Some of those may be severe, but we're not thinking the coverage is going to be widespread. It's only a few towns, the high 90. Tonight, showers around. It's humid and warm, the low 70. And for tomorrow, showers move south throughout the day, the high 76. By Thursday, sunshine and much cooler, the high 59. I'm NBC 5 Chief Meteorologist Tyler Jankowski.
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Bit of Lenny Kravitz here on the highway to Mel. And just a reminder that you can support the Brandon DiCusino Med 47 Foundation with their garden shop open every day through June 14th, 9 to 5. 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Right now, Billy Idol. White actually is probably a good color choice for today to maybe stay cool. Also, linen.

0: 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It's 8:17 on 106.7 WIZN. Taking a look at sports. NBA action last night saw the Spurs win game one over the Thunder, 122-115. Cavs and Knicks will play tonight at 8 p.m. Canadians defeated the Sabres 3-2 last night. They move on to the Eastern Conference Finals. They'll face the Hurricanes on Thursday. Red Sox winning over the Royals 3-1 last night. They'll try again tonight just after 7:40 p.m. And Yankees defeating the Blue Jays last night 7-6. They'll play just after 7 tonight. Vermont Green FC is at the Boston Bolts in Waltham, Mass. Today at 2 p.m. The women's team at Hartford Athletic in Hartford, Connecticut at 7 p.m. And that's pretty much it for sports right now. But, you know, just looking, and we're about 3 weeks away from the, of course, FIFA World Cup kicking off here in North America. And just over a week away from Lake Monsters action. On the way, weather forecast, and we'll get some Van Halen on for you here on 106.7 WIZN.
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1: And now, here's a look at your Wizard weather forecast from NBC5.
10: Hot and humid today with sunshine and a few passing thunderstorms. Some of those may be severe, but we're not thinking the coverage is going to be widespread. It's only a few towns, the high 90. Tonight, showers around. It's humid and warm, the low 70. And for tomorrow, showers move south throughout the day, the high 76. By Thursday, sunshine and much cooler, the high 59. I'm NBC5 Chief Meteorologist Tyler Jankowski.
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0: dessert, the physique that has been pushed aside by six-pack culture and gymfluencers. They say this Father's Day, the number one shot brand will give the dad bod its comeback moment with the Fireball Dad Bod Whiskey Fanny Pack. It has 35 shots of Fireball. Does not come with puns, but definitely you could celebrate your corny jokes and your elite grilling skills, which, of course, used to be how you got the dad bod. But, you know, now you can wear this. It has a spout on the side, 1.75 liters, about 35 shots of Fireball. And you can easily pour. It is very realistic looking from the pictures that they shared. And apparently they teamed up with the Southern Charm reality stars. I don't know who they are. Austin Kroll and Sally Carson for an over-the-top cheeky PSA-style campaign. They say that asks fans to pledge their support to save the dad bod. It's kind of like those, you know, animal rescue PSAs from years ago. Emotional storytelling, highlighting the decline of the body type amid hyper-fitness culture, folks. So you've got to be 21 plus, but you can try to purchase a Fireball Dad Bod Whiskey Fanny Pack for $25 at fireballdadbod.com. They go on sale starting Friday, May 22nd, that is, at 10 a.m. A second drop is going to follow on June 10th at 10 a.m. that day. So if you need a father figure in your life, well, why not serve them up some Fireball whiskey with natural cinnamon flavor, 33% alcohol by volume. So at least it's that one. More classic rock on the way here on The Wizard.
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0: 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Robert recently got in a little bit of trouble because apparently his neighbor has a floodlight and it has been malfunctioning. And I don't know, this is one of the things that on social media, people love to post pictures of like, oh, the new floodlight my neighbor installed shines right into my bedroom. Well, I think that must be what happened here, but apparently the floodlight has just been malfunctioning for weeks, and Robert finally had it the other day at about 3 a.m., marched over in his flip-flops with a headlamp, and if you think that there was more to what he was wearing, you're wrong, because yes, he was naked. Okay, he had a watch on, but you know, you got to know the time, right? And apparently leaned a ladder up against the building, climbed up, and yanked the floodlight off the wall, and then dropped it to the ground. He was caught, by the way, on camera, the whole thing. Yeah. In his birthday suit. I gotta say, honestly, Robert, that's a unique electrical work method you have there. Sadly, he didn't do it well. He caused about 800 damages to the house by pulling the wiring loose from inside the wall, and arrested for trespassing and criminal mischief, but not for nudity. Yeah. So, props to whoever was looking at those pictures, because apparently they didn't think that that was a crime. On the way, we got some Pink Floyd, Zeppelin, and more classic rock that really rocks here on The Wizard.
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You two here on The Wizard, 106.7 WIZN, straight into some Twisted Sister, and we're not going to take it from you. Tuesday, here on the Highwood Mel.

0: Stevie Nicks and Tom Petty here on 106.7 WIZN. Stop dragging my heart around, but you know, it's pretty interesting when somebody gets fixated on something from the 80s. And 80s kids, you know, definitely remember all kinds of things from back in the day. And apparently people are wondering now why, why Five Alive was discontinued back in the day. And it's interesting, I remember Five Alive, but the whole reason that I remember it is because of the movie Short Circuit, when they were like, Johnny Five is still alive, or Number Five is still alive, or whatever it was that was yelled out in that movie. And I always was like, why isn't Johnny Five pitching us Five Alive? Like, that would just have been such a great thing. And the answer is probably profit. You know, they weren't making enough profit, so Number Five had to die, or Five Alive had to die, whatever it was. So now I'm asking myself, should they do a reboot of Short Circuit where it's, you know, powered by AI and goes mad? And anyway, probably wouldn't be a good seller. On the horizon, we got some Queen coming up here. Weather forecast to tell you how hot it's going to get is coming right up here on 106.7 WIZN.
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9: Hot and humid today with sunshine and a few passing thunderstorms. Some of those may be severe, but we're not thinking the coverage is going to be widespread. It's only a few towns, the high 90. Tonight, showers around. It's humid and warm, the low 70. And for tomorrow, showers move south throughout the day, the high 76. By Thursday, sunshine and much cooler, the high 59. I'm NBC5 Chief Meteorologist Tyler Jankowski.
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0: Hey, CDC here on The Wizard, 106.7 WIZN. Time for a Booze Buddy update. And you know what? The TSA recently said you can't bring more than 3.4 ounces of liquid on a container, like, for example, protein shakes. But you can pack as many rotisserie chickens in your carry-ons as you can. Also, things like watermelons, live lobsters, whole pies and cakes. If you're looking for some luggage, well, go to justbringthebeer.com if you're 21 and over today, because Molson Coors has debuted their Lager Luggage Collection, a line of insulated travel gear to transport your favorite chilled items, assuming brews, to the beach, backyard, or anywhere you want to go. I don't know. I don't know if I need any Lager luggage. They also have a Hold My Beer sling bag, the Beer Me beach bag, and the Shower Brew Caddy, along with, of course, your Just Bring the Beer tag. You need to identify your stuff so you don't lose it. So, again, 21 and up, you can go buy some luggage at justbringthebeer.com starting today. Is it worth it? No idea. Is it kind of interesting? I guess. Enough for me to talk about here on the Highway to Bell with ZZ Top on the way here on 106.7 WIZN.
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0: Motley Crue leaving us with some Dr. Feelgood here on 106.7 WIZN. That's going to wrap it up for me. Mel Allen, head it out. Tuesday over for me. You know what? I'm looking forward to Wednesday, hump day here on this week because I got some family coming up. You know, the sooner this week is over, the better. It's going to be a busy week of a lot of cleaning. Too much of that on the way. We got some Dave Marshall. He's got some GNR, some cars. I'm going to get you a tune. I haven't picked out which one yet, and I will be back tomorrow. Stay safe out there. Thanks for joining me. Keep the rubber side of the road, as always, here on the Highway to Mel on 106.7 WIZN. 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

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Had the Cars just before that, bringing us out of Highway to Mel. Dave Marshall checking in with you on a hot Tuesday morning with Guns N' Roses on 106.7 WIZN.

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0: gonna shake your 106.7 WIZN with the Steve Miller Band doing the Joker. Hanging out with Dave Marshall on a warm Tuesday morning. I'll tell you, I got up at 4 o'clock. 4:30, I'm out on the back deck with a cup of coffee with the cats. It's 78 degrees. I mean, I'm just like, what is going on? Of course, this is all going to be gone come tomorrow. We'll take a look at the Wizard's weather on the way. Got some Joan Jett for you right after this.
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NBC5 Chief Meteorologist Tyler Jankowski saying hazy sunshine, hot, humid, chance of a thunderstorm, high 90. Of course, it got up to 90 yesterday in Burlington. Humid tonight, the chance of a shower or a thunderstorm, the low 70. Showers, they're going to move south tomorrow, the high 76. And by Thursday, sunny and much less humid and cooler. The high's only going to be 59 on Thursday. All right, here's David Bowie on the Wizard, 106.7 WIZN.

0: 106.7 WIZN with Foreigner doing Cold as Ice. And some Bowie just before that. Dave Marshall with you on this Tuesday morning. And on the ice last night in Buffalo, the Canadiens won Game 7 in overtime, 3-2. They advance now and will be taking on the Hurricanes. Of course, the Hurricanes are probably going to sweep them in 4, but we'll see what happens. NBA coming up tonight. The New York Knicks get their 7-game series underway against the Cleveland Cavaliers at Madison Square Garden. And I come back with some Bon Jovi for you next.
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106.7 WIZN with Eric Clapton doing Cocaine. And on the way, got some Def Leppard for you. But right now, here's Jimi Hendrix. 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

0: 106.7 WIZN with Stone Temple Pilots. It's an interstate love song. Hanging out with Dave Marshall on this Tuesday morning. And yes, yesterday after I got off the air, my new denture came in and I went to Timberlane. And we got it in and I was like, oh, this is going to work out real good. Until this morning when I came to work and said, well, you know what? Let's try to eat with it in. And so I had a donut. Well, that did not go well. You know, you're trying to eat with teeth for the first time and a new dental appliance in your mouth. Somehow all the donut got caught between the dental plate and the roof of my mouth, and I thought I was going to choke to death and die. Like, I was in panic mode trying to pull the thing out of my mouth. And, of course, one of the hooks is now cut into my gum. Yeah, anyway, we all got our own personal problems. You got to walk, I guess, before you can run. I'm on a learning curve with this thing. Anyway, take a look at the Wizards weather. Got some classic Van Halen for you right after this.
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106.7 WIZN with Europe in the final countdown. And NBC5 Chief Meteorologist Tyler Jankowski saying hazy sunshine today, hot and humid, and chance of a thunderstorm. High once again around 90 today. Humid tonight, chance of a shower or a thunderstorm, low 70. Showers moving south tomorrow with a high 76. And by Thursday, sunny and a lot less humid. The high's only going to be 59 on Thursday. 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

0: 106.7 WIZN with Journey, doing Separate Ways, Worlds Apart off Frontiers. Hanging out, Dave Marshall getting set to roll into a Tuesday lunch hour. Going to kick things off with a classic from Metallica. Of course, they're going to have a bunch of tunes, I'm sure, on our Memorial Day 500 countdown. Kicking off Friday afternoon at 5 o'clock with Joe Vega. Going all Memorial Day weekend, right through Monday afternoon, when we will get to the number one rock tune of all time. The Wizard's Memorial Day 500, a yearly tradition here at the Wizard, presented by New England Automotive. So whatever you got going on for Memorial Day weekend, hopefully you can bring the Wizard along with you. And I will do something off the Black Album from Metallica right after this.
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106.7 WIZ, and with Queen, and Another One Bites the Dust. And on the way for the lunch, got some poison to get to, but right now here's Supertramp on 106.7 WIZN.

0: 106.7 WIZ and with Poison, and every rose has its thorn. Here with Dave Marshall on this Tuesday afternoon lunch hour, May 19th, celebrating drummer Phil Rudd's 72nd birthday today. Of course, in and out of AC/DC, drummed with them from 1975 until 1983, and then from 1994 until 2015, when, of course, you remember he got arrested for drug possession. Oh, yeah, and trying to have someone murdered. He got replaced by Chris Slade, who'd replaced Phil Rudd when he was fired back in 1983 after getting into a fight with Malcolm Young. We'll do some early Phil Rudd with AC/DC when the lunch continues right after this.
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0: 106.7 WIZ and with Soundgarden and Black Hole Sun. Had a classic from the Eagles just before that. And NBC 5 Chief Meteorologist Tyler Jankowski saying hazy sunshine, hot and humid this afternoon. The chance of a thunderstorm with a high getting up around 90 again. Of course, we had 90 in Burlington yesterday. Humid tonight, chance of a shower or a thunderstorm, low 70. You're going to want the AC again. Showers move south tomorrow, high 76. And all this heat and humidity is gone by Thursday. Sunny, a lot less humid, and a high only up around 59. And the lunch rolls on with some live Kiss next.
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0: 106.7 WIZN with Billy Squire on the stroke. Putting the wraps on a Tuesday lunch hour. Hanging out with Dave Marshall. And it was 51 years ago today that Columbia Records released a single from Aerosmith's album Toys in the Attic. That's right. It was 51 years ago today they put out Sweet Emotion. And that tune appears on so many greatest song lists of all time or greatest rock songs of all time. I'm sure it's going to be in the top 20 of our Memorial Day 500 countdown coming up starting this Friday at 5 with Joe. We'll do that classic tune from Aerosmith right after this.
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106.7 WIZN with Marshall Tucker Band doing Can't You See? And on the way, got some Led Zeppelin lined up. But right now, here's Whitesnake on 106.7 WIZN.

0: 106.7 WIZN, Led Zeppelin doing Fool in the Rain. Hanging out with Dave Marshall on a Tuesday afternoon. Here's our story about a fool in the middle of the night. 62-year-old man in Florida. You know, that's almost redundant. I don't have to say when these stupid stories come up that the person lives in Florida. His name's Robert Boston. He got arrested after he went over to his neighbor's property at 3 a.m. a few weeks ago. He was carrying a ladder, and he had a mission. Robert was really upset about a malfunctioning motion light. He placed the ladder against the building, climbed up, yanked the floodlight off the wall, and left it on the ground. In fact, he removed it so forcefully he caused over $800 in damages by pulling the wiring loose from the inside wall. And an important detail, this being Florida, of course, Robert was naked. And yes, Robert was caught on surveillance footage doing all of this wearing absolutely nothing except a watch, a headlamp, and flip-flops. Arrested for trespassing and criminal mischief. 62 years old. Nice job, Robert. Coming back with some ZZ Top next.
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Billy Idol doing Money Money. Had some ZZ Top just before that. On what today would have been Dusty Hill's 77th birthday. Today, of course, the bassist, keyboardist, and co-vocalist for ZZ Top. We lost Dusty back in 2021. Of course, ZZ Top continues on. Catch him at the Champlain Valley Fair this summer, along with George Thorogood to open up. 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

0: 106.7 WIZN with the Stones, and it's only rock and roll, but I like it. That's a Motley Crue just before that, and that is pretty much going to wrap things up for me, Dave Marshall. Hey, thanks as always for tuning on in here. Joe's up next. He's got the rock and ride home set to go. I might hang out for a while. I'm just enjoying the air conditioning in the building this afternoon. I know it's real hot out there. I'll talk to you tomorrow morning right around 10 after Highway to Mel. Have yourself a great afternoon.
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0: 106.7 WIZN. It is John Mellencamp with Small Town 213. Your Tuesday Rock and Ride Home has begun. I'm Joe Vega, taking over from Dave Marshall here till 6 o'clock, of course, to provide you with the classic rock that really likes. Let's start the day off with a congratulations to the Montreal Canadiens fans out there last night. The Canadiens defeating the Buffalo Sabres 3-2 in overtime to win Game 7 of their series and move on to the Eastern Conference Finals. I know there's a lot of Bruins fans out there, too, maybe not so happy about that, but there are a lot of Canadiens fans, too. So congratulations. Canadiens will play the Carolina Hurricanes starting on Thursday night for the right to go to the Stanley Cup Finals. The Western Conference Finals will begin tomorrow night between the Las Vegas Golden Knights and the Colorado Avalanche. All right, stay tuned. Music from Guns N' Roses, Sammy Hagar, and Collective Soul coming up. I'll get you the weather forecast, too.
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0: 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It is your Tuesday rocking right home, beautiful day out there. If you like heat and humidity, which in May I love. In August, I'm going to be kind of sick of it, but right now, I am not complaining. Sunshine for the rest of the day. Could see the temperature hit 90 degrees. It will be, we'll see some clouds around tonight with low 69. Clouds to start tomorrow, but some partial clearing later on. Much cooler temp with a high of 76. And then on Thursday, partly cloudy and way, way, way, way cooler with a high of 59 degrees. I'm not at all happy about that. 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

0: 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It is Burning For You. Heard Warrant Cherry Pie before that. It's your Tuesday Rocket Ride Home. $9.3 million worth of cocaine was found in Kim Kardashian's underwear. Specifically, her underwear brand, which I guess is called Skims. And, well, it was actually in a truck trying to cross the border into the Netherlands. And, well, you can't do that. Had about 200 pounds, which is a lot of cocaine in there. The truck driver, Jacob Jan Conkle, 40 years old, has been sentenced to 13 years in prison. He actually admitted to transporting the drugs for about $5,000, which that's a lot of time to serve for $5,000. And also, like, I don't want to come across as crass here, but don't admit to it. Don't tell them, you just play dumb. Say nothing. Haven't you ever seen The Wire? But I digress. Stay tuned. More classic rock that really rocks coming up. Got music from Styx, Bon Jovi, and The Cars next.
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Why not 6.7 WIZM, the Cars in Shake It Up. Also heard Bon Jovi, Give Love a Bad Name, kicking off the 3 o'clock hour before that. Van Halen coming up. It's Bad Company right now on The Wizard.

0: 106.7 WIZ, and it's The Doors with Roadhouse Blues. Heard Van Halen and Bad Company before that. It is your Tuesday Rock and Ride Home. The Brenda P. Cousin on Med 47 Foundation is holding its annual garden shop benefit. It's happening through June the 14th at 3319 Route 16 in Bristol. 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It's a great cause. 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They're very nice people. If you need further details, you get them on our website, WIZN.com. Stay tuned. More classic rock that really rocks. On the way, we got music from Foreigner, Led Zeppelin, and Ozzy next.
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0: 96.7 WIZ, and love that tune from the Black Crowes. It is hard to handle. You two and Ozzy before that. It's your Tuesday Rocket Ride Home. Scorching hot day out there today. Enjoy it if you can enjoy scorching hot weather, that is. Because it's going to cool down considerably, especially later on this week. Some clouds around tonight. We'll see a low of 69 degrees tomorrow. Cloudy early, partial clearing in the afternoon. And the temperature really not rising all that much. It's a high of 76 tomorrow. Partly cloudy tomorrow night, low 45. And then partly cloudy on Thursday with a high of, you might want to cover your ears, a high of 59 on Thursday. 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

106.7 WIZN. Haven't played that song in a while. David Bowie, that is Space Oddity. Heard Rush and Tom Sawyer before that. Got music from Alice in Chains and Quiet Riot coming up. Boston right now, it's More Than a Feeling on The Wizard.

0: 106.7 WIZN. It's Quiet Riot and Come On, Feel the Noise. Heard Alice in Chains and Rooster before that. It's your Tuesday Rocky Ride Home. Sports tonight in Major League Baseball. The Mets are in Washington to take on the Nationals. That is a 6:45 first pitch. The Yankees are at home against the Toronto Blue Jays at 7:05. And the Red Sox are in Kansas City to play the Royals tonight at 7:40. When I came on the air earlier today, I was congratulating Montreal Canadiens fans as they beat the Buffalo Sabres last night to advance on the Stanley Cup, playoffs to the Eastern Conference Finals. Well, they'll take on the Carolina Hurricanes. That series will start on Thursday. The Western Conference Finals in the NHL begins tomorrow night. And in the NBA tonight, it's the Cleveland Cavaliers at the New York Knicks, game one in the Eastern Conference Finals. You can watch the game on ESPN. Stay tuned. More classic rock. That really rocks coming up. It's funny, I didn't congratulate Knicks fans when they advanced, because let's be honest, it's been a lot longer for the Knicks than it has the Canadians. I'll just move on. Journey, Steppenwolf, and Poison coming up.
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0: 6.7 WIZ, and that is Aerosmith, Love in an Elevator. Heard Poison and Nothing But a Good Time before that. It's your Tuesday Rockin' Right Home. I'm going to see some clouds around tonight. Temperature dropping down to 69 degrees. The hot weather is not going to stick around, really, past today. Cloudy tomorrow, partial clearing in the afternoon and a high of 76. Partly cloudy tomorrow night, low 45, and partly cloudy on Thursday, and a high of just 59 degrees. 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

106.7 WIZ and the Clash. Should I stay or should I go? Steve Miller and Jet Airliner before that. Bob Seger and Eddie Money coming up. Fog Hat right now. It's Slow Ride on the Wizard.

I woke last night to the sound of thunder. How far off, I sat and wondered. Started humming a song from 1962. And it's funny how the night moves.

0: 106.7 WIZN, it's Early Money and Take Me Home Tonight. Bob Seger and Foghat before that. It is your Tuesday Rockin' Ride Home. 3 days from now, Memorial Day weekend will have started. And that means that the Memorial Day 500 countdown will have started, as we've been doing now for close to 30 years. Actually, it's got to be over 30 years at this point. But we here at The Wizard, we count down the top 500 classic rock songs all weekend long, every Memorial Day weekend. And, 2026 is no exception. So the point is, get ready for a fun weekend. That's the point. Top 500 classic rock songs of all time. It's a Memorial Day 500 countdown. Can't wait to do it. I love doing it. In fact, Dave Marshall was saying to me the other day, he was talking about, you know, I never take that Memorial Day off. It's because I like doing the countdown. I do. He thought I was crazy. Of course, I think Dave thinks I'm crazy basically just in general. But that's neither here nor there. Stay tuned. Music from Kansas, ZZ Top, and Rat next.
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106.7 WIZ, and it's ZZ Top with Cheap Sunglasses from Kansas and Carry On Wayward Son. Before that, music from Pearl Jam coming up. 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

0: 106.7 WYZ, and that song was originally supposed to be on Pearl Jam's debut album 10. However, Eddie Vedder couldn't get the lyrics done in time. Mike McCready was not too happy. Apparently, that was his baby, too. It was released as a single shortly after 10 came out, so it's a great tune. Yo, Ledbetter from Pearl Jam on your Tuesday Rockin' Ride Home. I'm Joe Vega saying so long. It's time for me to get out of here. Have a great rest of your Tuesday. I'll talk to you again tomorrow. And, of course, Tim Buskey will take over from here. He's got music from Queen, the Rolling Stones, and Fleetwood Mac coming up.
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0: Classic rock that really rocks on The Wizard, 106.7 WICN. Police there, every little thing she does is magic, and more classic rock that really rocks coming up with Pink Floyd, Aerosmith, and The Scorpions up next. We're going to rock you like a hurricane. Did a little gardening over the weekend. Yes, and I have the scars to prove it. Who knew gardening could be such a dangerous sport? If you're doing some gardening, make sure you stop by the Brendan P. Kuzno Med 47 Garden Shop, which will be open every day from 9 to 5 through June 14th. 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

0: 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Tom Petty and Pink Floyd, another brick coming up next here on The Wizard of Rock, WIZN. And Memorial Day weekend is this weekend. 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And then we hit the number one song Monday afternoon with Joey. 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
1: Hi, it's Corey with McGee Chevrolet of Middlebury. Around here, we talk a lot about what makes something truly American. The things that make it feel like home. Like tradition. So I decided to ask my colleagues a simple question. What's American to you?
2: Baseball! Apple pie! Hot dogs! A Chevy Silverado!
1: I think my colleagues were onto something, so I went back and I asked them another question. What does Chevy mean to you?
2: We get to go fishing in the truck and camping with mom and dad, and our Chevy takes us everywhere.
1: They said it better than I ever could, because Chevy isn't just an American brand, it's American history, built in the same spirit as the families who drive it. From parents to kids, from first bikes in the truck bed, to fishing poles in the back, to road trips that turn into memories you'll talk about for years. My colleagues would agree.
2: Yeah!
1: Around here, Chevy is not just about trucks, it's about

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1: let's drive!
2: Yeah!
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0: Refugee from Tom Petty on The Wizard of Rock, 106.7 WIZN, classic rock that really rocks. And we got the Eagles coming up next, one from Black Sabbath and The Who on the way. And Highway to Mel tomorrow morning. 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

0: In the air tonight from Phil Collins on the Wizard of Rock, 106.7 WICN. More classic rock that really rocks coming up with Creedence and Metallica on the way. So Route 22A, you know, Interstate 22A was closed for a time yesterday near the Devil's Bowl Speedway because of a crash. A tractor trailer went off the road, flipped, and it was carrying a partial load of chocolates. So they had to clean up the chocolates. Apparently, with the afternoon heat, some of the chocolates had melted, and it became a sticky mess, but very delicious to clean up. So things are all cleaned up right now, and they are talking about making 22A into an interstate for all the truckers.
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0: Metallica and the classic rock that really rocks on The Wizard, and nothing else matters. Nothing. More classic rock that really rocks coming up. Guns N' Roses, George Thorogood, and Van Halen on the way. We're going to be rocking out for your Memorial Day weekend, the top 500 classic rock songs of all time. The Memorial Day 500 gets underway Friday at 5 p.m. with Joey Vega. 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